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0: Oh, what happened to my wallet? Not inside, in my pocket. Hey, how much Adroy? How much say?
1: It's only 200 pesos, sir.
0: Yeah, it's only 200 pesos. Who's that boy?
1: Why are you?
0: Yeah. Excuse me,
1: do you don't have money,
0: no,
1: sir?
0: No. Who's that boy sitting in stall number two?
1: That's Dun Dun, sir.
0: No, that's not Dun Dun. One of listeners of K5. How's that boy? Do you know him, Troy?
1: That is...
0: Yes? Margalio?
1: Lucio Margalio.
0: Yeah, Lucio Margalio. Excuse me, Joy.
1: Excuse me, Joy.
0: I go to Lucio Margalio. Hey, Shalomar. What's your name? Are you Lucio Margalio?
2: Yes, sir.
0: Yeah. I am Haynes.
2: What can I do for you, sir?
0: I am Haynes. Haynes de Palen.
2: Why did you know my name?
0: Because the girl there knew you. She is Joy, and I told her I
2: bitaw sir, familiar. Magbinisaya rata sir, kaya di kayo kayo kabalo mo English, sir. Ikaw may naituyo na ko, pagbinisaya.
0: How can I speak Bisaya, Losyo?
2: Oh, hindi na ako problema, sir. Ikaw may naituyo.
0: Yeah, I tell you frankly, sir. Do you have 200 pesos?
2: Kamsa? Sa Amerika?
3: Gisimba Gihala sa kanunay.
0: No, I'm not a scammer.
2: Di man ta kaila.
0: Yeah, I'm hence the palling. I forgot my wallet to put my pocket. That's why.
2: So niya nakakuha, nakainom, nakagkape, nakakaog puto niya, wakay kabayan.
0: What did you say?
2: Tawagan takag police, manawag tag police.
0: Excuse me, sir. Okay, and come back to Joy. No, thank you. Thank you for your police dog. Thank you.
2: Padakop takakawa kay kabayan.
0: No, okay, bye.

0: Oh.
1: Sir, do you have the 200 pesos?
0: Yeah, I have.
1: Huh? Oh, give it to me, sir.
0: Okay.
1: It seems yet that you have a very big problem,

0: Joy, have you seen my pocket? No, my.
1: Apa ini tan?
0: Yeah,
1: no CCTV here. Huh? I need to call the police.
0: Asa maka tuli nak butang na ako? Asa mo tuli nak butang na ako? Tagay na ako, sikwan. Sa may tawag na ako ini, ha?
1: Sir, bayad di ba, sir? Huwag mo tawag naman ko police. Ha? Di ka bayad?
0: Just stay. Wait a minute. Hmm? Wait a minute. Wait a minute. I call...
1: Okay, magulat ko, sir.
0: Maybe I call Donty? Or Dundun?
1: Dundun?
0: Yeah. Dundi? Maybe Dundi? I want to call Dundi? Hmm? Because I know Dundi, he has a good heart.
1: Hmm?
0: But honestly, it was only a joke that I put my wallet in the table. It was only a joke.
1: Wala oy. Wakay na lang wallet. Manuplok na po ka. Wakay na lang wallet.
0: Maybe I call Joy Pry? Joy Pry.
1: Nisa mo na si Joy Pry?
0: Joy Pry? She is the wife of see my name Hines, but my family name is Dipali. But
1: yeah, pareha po din ang ngalan, Joy Put.
0: Yeah, Joy, same as Joy. I contacted Joy Pry, but cannot be reached. Maybe I told her na lang.
1: Preso yung karon, sir.
0: I told her na lang.
1: Tawag na lang po police, sir.
0: No, I told her na lang what's the truth to this lady. Joy, before,
1: yes,
0: you, before you call the police, I have shoes here.
1: Da?
0: Shoes.
1: Tiris, baho pa niya.
0: No. I want
1: Tiko
0: to be...
1: Tiko mo daw shoes, sir. Baho pa niya kagtiil na.
0: Yeah.
1: Manglakaw ni mga nangapidiri.
0: Tomorrow, I'll pay 200. Actually, I forget really my wallet.
1: Oy. Ito li pwede, sir. Huwag ko kailan naman, sir.
0: I'm going to...
1: Lakaw ka rin, sir. Kaya ipadakop tayo ka police.
0: I want to please understand me.
1: Understand.
0: I know that you are very good to your customer. Please understand me.
1: Oh, niya. Kaya nga naman, huwag mga kwarta. 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
0: My shoes, I bought these shoes in Switzerland.
1: Oh, bahala ka din. Baho pa niya kagtiil.
0: No, there is also a sack.
1: Hadi ko, samot. 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
1: baho pa niya nagtiil.
0: Even I'm going back to San Antonio to footed to fit without shoes no more. But
1: bahala ka oy.
0: Oh.
1: Digo mo dawat ana. 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
0: It's up to you. Okay. I'll going to off gate. What we call this one? You know, get up this shoes and this up.
1: Well, ayaw. Labay ako ng sapatos.
0: Okay. Thank you. Bye-bye. Tomorrow, I'll back to